said, are you gonna be my girl? It's a 1, 2, 3, take my hand and come with me, because you look so fine that I really wanna make you mine. Really wanna make you mine. 4, 5, 6, come on and get your kicks. Now you don't need it.

You're alright, like, it's fine if you're not, honestly. 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I'm running out of ways I can make this rhyme. You're the ancient mariner, default damager. Fire in your eyes, I will call up the manager. Please don't, cause now my hood's up. You got a screw face even when the sun's up. It's like,

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I couldn't even replicate it, it's unbasic. I gotta make up words when I try to explain it. And that's the main thing, reason fails me. You gotta look like fuck you, pay me. And don't look at me in that tone of voice, alright? I'm trying. I really am, I promise. And it rains like all the time. We've come a long way since yours and mine. Is the meaning dulled or have I lost my shine? I don't think so. Come inside and I warm up a Vimto. And my hood's up, yeah. You got a screw face even when the sun's up. It's like,

0: Folkmusikerin Helen Ballantyne, aka Skullcrasher. Die wird heute Abend ein Berlin-Konzert spielen im Prachtwerk. Wir präsentieren. Gleich gibt's noch letzte Gästelistenplätze zu gewinnen. Aber erstmal möchte ich die Musikerin begrüßen. Hello, hello. Nice to have you here.
1: Hello. Thanks for having me.
0: First time at Flux FM, but not first time in Berlin. So a couple of years ago, you've made an amazing cover of Radiohead's album OK Computers, the song Lift, and they went on tour quite spontaneously. Do you had the chance to see them?
1: I have never seen them.
0: No,
1: I know. Well, okay, I have seen them one time at Coachella many years ago, but it was the year where their sound stopped working.
0: No.
1: On stage.
0: Oh, shit.
1: And yeah, I was very sad. It was, so I don't even really count that. Yeah, I've never seen them.
0: Sadly. Okay. And they never like reached out to you because of your amazing cover?
1: No.
0: No?
1: No, no.
0: Okay.
1: But thank you. Yeah, maybe one day.
0: Yeah. Also als Helen aka Skullcrasher vor ein paar Jahren ihre Karriere gestartet hat, hat sie auch wirklich ein wahnsinnig tolles Cover von Radiohead gemacht, nämlich von Lift, dem Song von OK Computer. 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Das war aber genau dieses Konzert, wo der Ton dann auch ausgefallen ist. Also sie zählt es nicht als Radiohead-Konzert, weil da ziemlich viel schief gegangen ist. So you used samples of nature sounds in the beginning of your career. Mm. Did you have like another approach for the second album?
1: Mm. I think that in general, the second album was mostly made in the city, in New York City. And I think the soundscape sort of just shifted with the location that I was in. Whereas the first record, we were more making that in nature, and it just felt kind of like, I don't know, I think I always want to bring in a little bit of my surroundings to the music, so sort of wherever I am, it's like a little timestamp of where I'm recording. So yeah, the second album maybe was a little bit less nature sounds and more, I don't know, just whatever we could make in the apartment that we were recording in.
0: Also das erste Album, da hört man ganz viele Natursounds. Und jetzt für das zweite Album, was im Oktober letztes Jahr rausgekommen ist mit dem Titel Like a Circle, das wurde tatsächlich in New York aufgenommen, in einem Apartment. 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So Like a Circle is also an album about grief.
1: Mm.
0: I mean, everyone who had to grieve someone knows what a shitty process it is. Mm. And everyone has different approaches to it. How did you do it?
1: I think the process of making the record was very cathartic for me in terms of moving through those emotions. And I think I was interested in just marking that process and being aware of the process. And the songs are kind of what came out of that. Mm-hmm. And just trying to be as present as I could be, I think, was how I was dealing with it. And I don't know. I mean, it's like I don't think of it like I wasn't always handling it maybe in the perfect way. But I think that as much as I could, I was trying to be present with how I was feeling. And I think writing music is a way for me to do that.
0: Mm-hmm.
1: Yeah.
0: I think there is no perfect way to handle grieving.
1: No.
0: Yeah. It's important to hear your like your gut feeling, I guess.
1: Yeah.
0: Like a Circle, das Album, das im Oktober rausgekommen ist, was Helen aka Skullcrusher jetzt heute Abend im Prachtwerk live vorstellen wird, ist ein Album über Verlust unter anderem. Ist das ein ganz großes Thema, ein roter Faden im Album?

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0: Ajira von Unfazed, was für ein schöner sommerlicher Song. Ich habe ja gesagt, ich rufe jeden Tag heute mal in dieser Woche beim elektronischen Abend in Johannesburg an. Da kommt nämlich Lazarus Man her, der schon mit vielen Leuten kooperiert hat. Und wir stellen in dieser Woche gemeinsam unser Album Skin vor. So, when it comes to Lazarus Man, it also comes to collaborations, because you are, yeah, you're building a bond between Europe and South Africa in or house music and spoken word and lyrics. So what always interests me, how you came about. You told me yesterday that you didn't have much to do with electronic music, and there was a sudden point where you thought, okay, this really fits with the words I want to say. So how came it all about? So
1: yeah, I think one of the powerful things that, you know, has allowed me to do this is, at the same time, I was I started to also DJ and started to play music and collect music. And through this collection, I developed a style and a taste for the sounds that I wanted. So really, the people that I work with are people that I listen to, artists that I enjoy, artists that I spend a lot of time with in my head, you know. And I always, like, if I listen to an artist sometimes and I can hear my music in their music, it's probably the fact that I'll probably want to connect with them. And as a poet, I'm not a producer. I don't make music myself. So the idea of collaborating with people who make music becomes more important. I think this is the same for rappers. It's the same for singers, you know. But I think, you know, with dance music, we celebrate the producers a lot. Whereas in other genres like pop and hip hop and all these things, it's the singers who are the stars. So really, in this way, I kind of need to find a balance, and these collaborations are important to bring my own music and my own style to life. And What Would You Do was really another example of just finding the right producer to speak to this message that I thought about in terms of the role that religion plays in our lives. And the different things that we see, and, you know, South Africa being a country where people get to practice many different religions, the song really worked really well. Yeah.
0: Ja, wunderbar. Also, das war jetzt ein kleiner Auszug auf jeden Fall von Lazarus Man, und da hören wir jetzt auch mal rein in das Stückchen. Because you, the track's really nice, that you work together with Boogie Vice, a producer from Paris, and wir hören uns jetzt das Stückchen mal an. What Would You Do? Fragezeichen. In dieser Woche checken wir das Album Skin von Lazarus Man hier beim elektronischen Abend.
2: In the neophyte years of this black man's life, while he and his mother scoured the city of gold to find God, after the eating of his body, the drinking of his blood, after praying to the dead, the killing of living things, after all these, he would later come to realize that he had found God in himself. The honor to have this life is the example of good godliness. To honor thy body, thy mind, thy soul, to honor others is the closest thing you can get to say, what would he do?

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Here in East Motherwood, search for peace at home. They would search for money. They would search to make their pain go away. They would search for the prosperity that these places promised them. And then they would search for God. And then they would search for God.

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We had a good thing going, but honestly, without honesty, let's put this

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1: 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Electronic Chill Out. 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